0: You keep pouring them from one glass to the other, changing your straw.
1: And now to sing this lovely ballad, here is Mama Cass.

this. The bad times in life is like a telephone. You never know when it's gonna ring. But when it ring, just pick it up and receive. When you finish, put down the receiver and carry on. 'Cause the sun will always shine.

bitches out there, 'cause you fucking well like to know what I have to say. I first spell out my name.